till September. Cause music is my best friend. Once you tell her to water the flowers, I want her to remember. Music is my best friend.

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2: 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Makes me feel free. 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

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Though the night is dark, it won't

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'Cause music is my best friend. Once you tell her to water the flowers, I want her to remember. Music is my best friend.

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1: 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And I was running from my brother and his friends.